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4: Olivia Dean.
5: 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Nice to each other.
3: Number
4: 6. Teddy Swims.
6: What can I say my life when I showed you the door?
3: Number
4: 5. Miley Cyrus.
7: You got the love I always need.
3: Number
4: 4. BTS.
8: Baby, I just swim.
4: Taylor Swift.
7: Number
4: 2. Ella Langley.
9: She's from Texas, I can tell by the way.
3: Number
4: 1. Alex Warren.
0: As sete melhores. Jovem Pan.
3: Number
0: 7.

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0: Jovem Pan.
3: Number 5.
4: They say the holy water's watered down, and this town's lost its faith. Our colors will fade eventually, so if our time is running out, day after day, we'll make the mundane a masterpiece. Oh my, my, oh my, my love, I take one look at you, you're taking me.

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1: As sete
0: melhores.
2: Ok.
0: Jovem Pan.
3: Seven. Alex Warren.
0: Six. Huntrix.
3: Lola Young.
4: Cause I'm too messy, and then I'm just too damn clean. You told me get a job, and you asked where the hell I've been.
3: Four. Teddy Swims.
5: What can I say my life when I showed you the door?
3: Three. Ella Langley.
6: She's from Texas, I can tell by the way he's two stepping round the room.
3: Two. Olivia Dean. Gracie Abrams.
0: As sete melhores. Jovem Pan.
2: Number 7.

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0: 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Six, Doechii.
2: Anxiety, keep on trying me. I feel it quietly, trying to silence me.
1: Number five, Alex Warren. Four, Benson Boone.
2: Magical, baby, 'cause what you know.
1: Number three, Olivia Dean.

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2: The 7 best.
0: Jovem Pan.
2: 5.
3: They say the holy water's watered down, and this town's lost its faith. Our colors will fade eventually, so if our time is running out, day after day, we'll make the mundane a masterpiece. Oh my, my, oh my, my love, I take one look at you, you're taking me